0: Chris, so he says.
1: Pretend?
0: Then we won't imagine things.
1: Sometimes one can't help imagining things.

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And now the moment we've been waiting for is here.

0: answers from you. What did you expect to find? What did you expect to
1: find? What's gonna be our future?
2: It's your responsibility to do something about it.
3: Well, I have the key in my hand. All I have to find is the lock.
4: Now listen to me, all of you.

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Pop culture, maybe you're up the same band, same place. But tell me, am I insane? A robot can't be, need a canopy sane. I'm just calculating. 0101, back to the beginning. Workflow is out of going space. With X and times in half a face. You saw my flows and the fact that I'm lazy. My face can't change with my temper daily. Hearing detection, capacity to never lie.

One, two. 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One, two. The gal. One, two. Alphas. Yeah, it's over, finally. The L.

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This is a little bonus y'all getting right quick. This is more than a little bonus.

0: Tommy, no, you got it all wrong.
1: Oh, oh, Anthony. He's a big boy. He knows what he said. What'd you say? Funny how?
2: What? Just, you know, you're funny.
1: You mean, so, let me understand this, because I, you know, maybe it's me, I'm a little fucked up. I'm funny how? I mean, funny like I'm a clown, I amuse you. I make you laugh. I'm here to fucking amuse you. What do you mean funny? Funny how?

0: Sue.
1: We call it cutting. It isn't exactly that. To me, it goes much deeper. Cutting implies severing something. It really should be called assembly. Mosaic is assembling something to create a whole, create an idea.

FM. I'm in bad up, you can only wait up, you can only wait into. Sick of being tied up, you can only wait out, you can only wait into. Sorry, but I waited on it for me. You can always think about it, you can always think about it, I'm in bad up.

That machine there takes this and it puts it on this thing, and then you take that and you play that, and then it says what you said here.